Thanks for tuning in to the Saturday Matinee. Time now to raise the curtain once again on the opera. We're coming to you from the Metropolitan Opera with a performance from last October, La Fille du Régiment by Gaetano Donizetti, with a libretto by Jules-Henri Vernois de Saint-Georges and Jean-François Alfred Bayard. This production of La Fille du Régiment is by Laurent Pelly, who also designed the costumes. Set design is by Chantal Thomas, lighting design by Joël Adam, choreography by Laura

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1: Well, you could say it's all in the family. Composer, arranger, pianist, Randy Newman, and his three uncles. He pays homage to Alfred, Emil, and Lionel Newman with this piece for piano.